0: jetzt.
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0: Alex Warren, Ordinary. The Ordinary. Krone Hit. Wir sind die meiste Musik.
2: They say the holy water's watered down. And this town's lost its faith. Our colors will fade eventually. So if our time is running out, day after day, we'll make the mundane a masterpiece. 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I take one look at you, you're taking me out.

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0: Brittany, before you go, there's something I want you to have.
1: Oh, it's beautiful. But wait a minute, isn't this?
0: Yeah, yes it is.
1: But I thought the old lady dropped it into the ocean in the air.
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12: 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This is the best of One World Radio, and we have a lot coming up in the next 60 minutes. Don't go anywhere.

0: sensory experience Eden is for Anima fans. I love it, that kind of Renaissance feel to it. This is Anima with Lisa, and you are listening to the best of One World Radio, the sound of Tomorrowland, on the week that we opened in Ibiza. Yes, Planaxis is on at Ushuaia every Wednesday throughout this summer. We'll talk more about Ibiza and its openings, but right now, to the festival we go.
1: 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This is Miss Monique.
0: Genuinely one of my favourite tracks from Tomorrowland Winter, and one of my favourite Armin van Buuren tracks of recent memory. This is awesome. Armin, RG and Marlo, Rex.

0: I was listening to this set live at Tomorrowland Winter and I didn't know the track. So when Miss Monique came in, I had to ask her because it was an idea at the time. And she went, yes, it's Armin and Argy, don't tell anyone. I immediately texted Armin and said, this is amazing. We carried on the conversation. Miss Monique told us about her Ibiza season. Listen.
1: So I had my residency first time ever last year in Club Room at High. And this year I'm coming back, of course. I'm very, very much happy. It's for me the one of the coolest, the interesting experience of my life. This season we're gonna have 18 weeks. So 5 more weeks.
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0: Even though it's made in Norway, it's soaked in sunshine by this three-piece Bowser. It's magnetic, and you're hearing it on the best of One World Radio, the sound of Tomorrowland. I get so excited at this time of the season when Ibiza opens, and you've got the likes of Shimza, Defected, Cover Santa's Alive, Ants is on, Purple Disco Machine, it's all on. Very excited to see how this season goes. Right now, though, let's do this.
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0: let's talk about Martin Garrix for a quick second. He's on his America's tour, kicked off on May the 1st at the Toyota Music Factory in Dallas, and it continues, and it sounds incredible. Listen to this.
1: Because 2 hours is long, but it's also not super long, given the fact that I've probably more than 100 Garrix songs, so I'm figuring out a way on how to put all of those in a cohesive show, which also makes sense with the visuals, with the lights, with the lasers. Well, I'm very excited to show you guys the tour. I kid you not, we've got so many surprises. I've been in the studio with some of my favorite artists in the world working on this album. Yeah, it's been very surreal. And in the next few months, also during the tour, there will be moments where I'm going to tease some of the songs, going to test some of them out live.
2: 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This is Martin Garrix back to back.

0: David Guetta, Afrojack, he gets the credit this time, and Sia. Let's talk about Afrojack, though, and his connection to Steve Angello.
1: He was here, so I texted him. I went to his room, listened to some music. He showed me some stuff he's working on. I heard everything, and he's still that guy. And then I just watched the show and just enjoyed it, like, all times. Like, Steve Angello, still Steve Angello, man. He's, like, his mixes are so, like fat, thick, the kicks and stuff. It was just amazing to watch from there.
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0: And we continue. This guy's got his Ibiza residency locked in at Pasha. It's called Taraka. And his collaborator, Renier Zonneveld, is coming to the Holy Grounds, performing live this summer for Consciencia.

0: Jackin, Acting Tough Sound from Dean Turnley. And so will this be. Marlon Hofstadt coming to the Conscientia main stage this summer, bringing his style, his sound.
1: Played live at the Core Stage. Marlon Hofstadt.
2: I think it's just like a mixture of many things. It's like, first of all, it's trance because it has these, it has the tempo. But then when you look at the originators of trance, it's way different to what they do. It feels epic. And then when you take a hard house, it has these like hip house influences, like rap emceeing on it. It is Jackie drums. It's like, it's bouncy. Then you have like even sometimes like hard style. Like, you have so many different influences. And I think it's just something in between.
0: I love Jackie drums, and you're getting Jackie drums right now.

0: 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It is the Tomorrowland Foundation. We've got several music and art schools around the world. But this week, we opened a brand new one, and it is in Langrug, South Africa. 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Does it get any bigger than this? Nicky Romero, Avicii, I Could Be The One.
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0: What's the Goal To Do sample and making good use of it. And here Alok tells us about his Rave The World concept. 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
1: On the 26th of August, I did my anniversary. I was turning 34. For the first time, I actually realized that I'm not the new generation anymore. I felt like when you were 20s, you're 30, well, you're still 20s. You know what I mean? Like, you're still on the 20s. And then suddenly I said, like, no, actually there's a Gen Z coming on. And they're just changing the whole behavior, the music industry and everything. And how can I just connect with them in a very genuine way? So first we came with the idea, which is like, let's rave a new world. And then I came to the daughter of Fabian, which is my creative director, also management. And his daughter said, listen, Ayla, we are very tired, sick and tired that you guys are always saying that you guys will have one simple formula to change the world. You guys already struggled the world, and now you just want to send us the responsibility, like give us the responsibility. So at that moment, we realized that it's not let's rave a new world. It is actually let's rave the world.
0: 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And that's where you'll also find the Tomorrowland Top 30 Countdown, of which this is number one.
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0: So were you lucky enough to be at Court LA last weekend to see this guy live? It's Morgrab, and he's coming to the Holy Grounds this summer. Conscientia awaits. Check all the details out on the Tomorrowland app. And right now, let's play this. As this week's show draws to a close, stick around. We still have Chris Dussey and Tom Didd on the way, and Tisha. You have been listening to the best of One World Radio, the sound of Tomorrowland. And we'll see you same time, same place.
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DJ Hardstring, Uberest, BLR, and many more. But first, this beautiful track from Sun Lounger featuring Zara Taylor, Shucks, and Seal, Lost.

That was Midnight in Amsterdam, together with Sebastian White, Under the Moon. Before that, Swim, JJJ and DJ Heartstring, Into Me, and Shugs, Rapture. All great tunes in the mix here in Prismatic by Tiësto. You can hear many more of those in my Prismatic by Tiësto playlist on Spotify. So make sure you follow that playlist, and every week it will be filled up with new music. The next track is Me and You from Josh Dory.

0: DJ Boring and Swim Stay With Me. Before that, City's Problem, together with Johnny O, Ether Essent and Megra, In My Mind. And the summer of 2026 is just around the corner, and I'm very happy to play in Las Vegas almost every week. In August, you can find me every Monday in Ibiza at the brand new club Universe. I'm very excited for that one too, for my sunrise sets. Back to the music, Cream and Script, Turn Up the Dose.
1: Turn up the night, turn up the red, turn up the heat, turn up the head, turn up the glass, turn up the lows, turn up the price, turn up the dose.

great tunes in the mix here in Prismatic by Tiësto. Derek, Bailey Mioni. Before that, To Be Honest and Welcome to Bright. Lana Del Rey, Young and Beautiful in the Aleos remix. Very nicely done. And BLR and Ember Revival, Cause You're Mine. And this is Leighton and Deckers, Los Retratos.

150 BPM in the mix, Impress Medic by Tiesto, and you just heard You Are the Light from Oli Ray. Before that, Schiller, Dream of You in the DJ Dings and Tim Rauch work, Maddie Ralph and Jokes on You, Heaven, and Sis, Funk. Time flew by, and we're almost at the end of this week's episode of Impress Medic by Tiesto, and I hope you liked the mix. Let me know on my socials, and don't forget to follow me at Tiesto. Last track for today, Uber Rest is Doing Paradise.

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1: 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They know what is what. They know what is what. They know what.
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have to be your biggest fan. And when things are really tough and they're really rough and nothing's working, but there's something inside of you that says, I just have to follow that. Because you don't know who you're going to be.

have to be your biggest fan. And when things are really tough and they're really rough and nothing's working, but there's something inside of you that says, I just have to follow that. Because you don't know who you are.